got blood on your face, a big disgrace, waving your banner all over the place.

0: time when the America's Cup found a home here.
1: Australia has done it. Australia has won the America's Cup.
0: It's the 80s Lunch on 3BA.

Cooker, you are so beautiful on 3BA. Geordie here, and I just got to let you know that the traffic lights are flashing amber all round on Sturt and Dawson Street. So that's all the traffic lights around Sturt and Dawson Street are flashing amber. So please, if you're going in that direction, you might want to just go around in a different direction for the time being. So lights are flashing amber all round on Sturt and Dawson Street. Here's Joan Jett in the Black

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1: Smooth sailings around town this afternoon. There isn't any holdups or delays. 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
1: 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There isn't any holdups.

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0: It's Jonesy and Amanda driving you home. It's been a hell of a week, hasn't it?
1: A hell of a week. And we like to look back at what has fired people up.
0: Yep.
1: And what's pressed all the bruises. Jenna, our social media guru, has got it all covered.

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0: around the Surf Coast, the Shipwreck Coast, there's plenty of salmon to be caught on the beaches.
1: Okay, we wish you well and all anglers well as they head off to do some fishing in the next week or so. And we'll talk fishing again next Saturday morning at 7:10 when 3BA's On The Bite returns. We will catch you then.
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Good morning, this is Frank Clark. Into our Saturday morning get-together. I'm here through until 12. Hope I can have your company. More of Ballarat's best music variety. 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